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5: For the channel forecast for the Midlands, stalled out front right overhead, plenty of rich humidity and some pop-up storms. Most of the big weather has been up towards the upstate and is drifting northeast tonight. 71 degrees are low. Isolated storm tomorrow, 92, 95 on Thursday, and Friday up to 98 degrees. I'm meteorologist Scott Lauriemore at the Weather Channel.
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10: Weather Channel forecast for the Midlands, stalled out front right overhead, plenty of rich humidity and some pop-up storms. Most of the big weather has been up towards the upstate and is drifting northeast tonight. 71 degrees are low. Isolated storm tomorrow, 92, 95 on Thursday, and Friday up to 98 degrees. I'm meteorologist Scott Lauriemore at the Weather Channel.
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1: 1, 2, 3, come on. 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We got Dougie Fresh and Biz Markie. Hey. 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So hit me with

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10: Weather Channel forecast for the Midlands, stalled out front right overhead. Plenty of rich humidity and some pop-up storms. Most of the big weather has been up towards the upstate and is drifting northeast tonight. 71 degrees are low. Isolated storm tomorrow, 92, 95 on Thursday, and Friday up to 98 degrees. I'm meteorologist Scott Laurie Moore at the Weather Channel.
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3: With the channel forecast for the Midlands, stalled out front right overhead, plenty of rich humidity and some pop-up storms. Most of the big weather has been up towards the upstate and is drifting northeast tonight. 71 degrees are low. Isolated storm tomorrow, 92, 95 on Thursday, and Friday up to 98 degrees. I'm meteorologist Scott Lauriemore at the Weather Channel.
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2: Weather Channel forecast for the Midlands stalled out front right overhead. Plenty of rich humidity and some pop-up storms. Most of the big weather has been up towards the upstate and is drifting northeast tonight. 71 degrees are low. Isolated storm tomorrow, 92, 95 on Thursday and Friday, up to 98 degrees. I'm meteorologist Scott Lauriemore at the Weather Channel.
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3: With channel forecast for the Midlands stalled out front right overhead, plenty of rich humidity and some pop-up storms. Most of the big weather has been up towards the upstate and is drifting northeast tonight. 71 degrees are low. Isolated storm tomorrow, 92, 95 on Thursday and Friday up to 98 degrees. I'm meteorologist Scott Laurie Moore at the Weather Channel.
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2: Weather channel forecast for the Midlands stalled out front right overhead. Plenty of rich humidity and some pop-up storms. Most of the big weather has been up towards the upstate and is drifting northeast tonight. 71 degrees are low. Isolated storm tomorrow, 92, 95 on Thursday and Friday up to 98 degrees. I'm meteorologist Scott Lauriemore at the Weather Channel.
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2: Weather Channel forecast for the Midlands stalled out front right overhead. Plenty of rich humidity and some pop-up storms. Most of the big weather has been up towards the upstate and is drifting northeast tonight. 71 degrees are low. Isolated storm tomorrow, 92, 95 on Thursday, and Friday up to 98 degrees. I'm meteorologist Scott Laurie Moore at the Weather Channel.
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3: With the channel forecast for the Midlands, stalled out front right overhead, plenty of rich humidity and some pop-up storms. Most of the big weather has been up towards the upstate and is drifting northeast tonight. 71 degrees are low. Isolated storm tomorrow, 92, 95 on Thursday, and Friday up to 98 degrees. I'm meteorologist Scott Laurie Moore at the Weather Channel.
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1: Hey, let me kick it to you right quick, man. 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
3: Weather channel forecast for the Midlands stalled out front right overhead. Plenty of rich humidity and some pop-up storms. Most of the big weather has been up towards the upstate and is drifting northeast tonight. 71 degrees are low. Isolated storm tomorrow, 92, 95 on Thursday, and Friday up to 98 degrees. I'm meteorologist Scott Lauriemore at the Weather Channel.
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Chup Rock and treat them right inside your morning hip-hop hustle. On your hump day Wednesday, Large Reek and Peter Guns on the way. It's Big Sean, Chris Brown, my last. It's your morning hip-hop hustle on your Jam Radio Network.

0: Uptown Baby here inside your morning hip hop hustle. Welcome to the hustle on your hump day Wednesday, y'all. We in the middle of the week. Just a couple more days to go until the weekend. We almost there, y'all. Let's get past the day. It's hump day. Yeah. A hump day question of the day. What's one thing you missed about the early 2000s? Yeah, that was 2000 was 26 years ago. Can you believe that? Time is just passing on. So what's that one thing you missed about the early 2000s? The music, the clothes, MySpace. Yeah, when social media was simple. BET Uncut. Remember that? Let's talk about it. Leave us a comment on our Facebook page. The question is posted at the top of our pages. And you can also leave us a comment on the Jams Radio Hotline, 803-250-5933. That's 803-250-5933. Our Jams Radio question of the day for Wednesday. What's the one thing you missed about the early 2000s? More coming up for you inside your morning. Hip Hop Hustle got the big timers for you. Rex in Effect on the way. Got some DMX. And we'll tell you how you can make the difference in the lives of hundreds of kids in your community. 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

0: Mac Man, Eric Mac. And you can be the difference in the lives of hundreds of kids in your community. You can be the official. As long as we have games, we'll always need officials. And right now, there's a shortage of officials statewide and nationwide. The South Carolina Football Officials Association and the South Carolina High School League need people who want to stay involved in sports and are willing to work hard, help make the difference in the lives of hundreds of kids in your community. Have fun while earning extra money, staying in shape, and expanding your network of friends. 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A Jams Radio question of the day. What's the one thing you missed about the early 2000s? Yeah. You guys remember that 26 years ago? MySpace, BET Uncut, the clothes, the music, what is it? Let us know. Leave us a comment on our Facebook post. Our question of the day is posted and pinned to the top of our pages. 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More coming up for you. Got some Nelly for you, Sugar Hill Gang, and Neo coming up. 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

0: Wednesday. What's the one thing you missed about the early 2000s? Leave us a comment on our Facebook post. Our question is pinned to the top of each page. And also, leave us a comment on the Jams Radio Hotline, 803-250-5933. That's 803-250-5933. Our question of the day for Wednesday. What's one thing you missed about the early 2000s? And I'm going to give you some of those responses that we get a little bit later on in the show. More coming up for you. It's not your morning hip hop. Also got some Jay-Z on the way for you. Bell Biv DeVoe coming up. And my brother DJ K-Mac and your morning drive mix kicking off your 7 o'clock hour. 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
6: Weather channel forecast of the Midlands, high temperatures expected here the rest of the week, just a typical summertime pattern for us, and there will be a few showers from time to time to dodge. 94 the high today with sunshine, a clear sky tonight at 73, sunny, warm, and humid tomorrow, a pop-up shower or storm, high tomorrow 96, 99 on Friday with sunshine, and we stay in the upper 90s for the weekend. Richard DeWedding at the Weather Channel.
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Jay-Z, Foxy Brown, Ain't No, Inside Your Morning Hip Hop Hustle. A Jams Radio question of the day for Wednesday was, one thing you missed about the early 2000s? 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

0: Mix with my brother DJ King Mac, bringing it to you once again. You can catch him every weekday morning here inside the Morning Hip Hop Hustle with the Morning Drive Mix kicking off your 7 o'clock hour. You can catch our other Jams Radio Network DJs as well. DJ Ski is with Uncle Buddha and the House Party from 5 until 6 with the Happy Hour every weekday. And then on Friday nights, we get our party started right. The brothers, DJ Diction and DJ B-Weezy, they got you from 8 until 10. Then DJ Taz takes over from 10 until midnight. DJ Ski is back on Saturday at 8. From 8 until 10 with the Saturday Night Ride. And the legend, the man, the myth, all that. And a bag of chips, DJ L, is there from 10 until midnight for you. 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Our Wednesday's question of the day: what's the one thing you missed about the early 2000s? 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More coming up for you inside your Morning Hip Hop Hustle. 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

is Marquee and Just a Friend inside your morning hip-hop hustle. A Wednesday question of the day. 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

0: 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It's going to be a great time there. 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What's the one thing you miss about the early 2000s? We want to know. Hit us up on our Facebook page. The question is pinned to the top. Leave a comment there. You can also call us on the Jams Radio hotline, 803-250-5933. 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Our Jams Radio hotline. And our Jams Radio question of the day. What's one thing you miss about the early 2000s? More on the way for you. Got some EPMD coming up. Petey Pablo, Mariah Carey on the way. And is laughter really the best medicine? We'll tell you what science says about that. This is your morning hip-hop hustle. 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
2: Keeping it real, son.

carrying ODB and Fantasy inside your morning hip hop hustle with your Mac Man. And it turns out that laughter might really be the best medicine. A new study showed that laughter plays a major role in helping children learn, connect, and grow. Researchers found that when children laugh, their brains are hard at work building skills that support creativity, memory, and emotional well-being. And they found that laughter lowers stress hormones like cortisol while boosting feel-good chemicals like dopamine, serotonin, and endorphins. It also increases oxytocin, which strengthens the bond between parents and their children. Now, joyful play is especially important because it helps kids feel safe and happy. And in contrast, prolonged stress can do the opposite. So the takeaway is simple. More laughter and more play are good for the soul and in children and in adults. So everybody needs to laugh and play. Science backs it up, y'all. It's not just Eric saying it. It's science. Can't argue with the science. A Jams Radio question of the day. What's one thing you missed about the early 2000s? Leave your comment on our Facebook page. The question is posted at the top and pinned to the top. Also, hit us up on the Jams Radio hotline, 803-250-5933. That's 803-250-5933. A Jams Radio question of the day for Wednesday. What's one thing you missed?

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2: Weather channel forecast for the Midlands. High temperatures expected here the rest of the week. Just a typical summertime pattern for us. And there will be a few showers from time to time to dodge. 94 the high today with sunshine. A clear sky tonight at 73. Sunny, warm, and humid tomorrow. A pop-up shower or storm. High tomorrow 96. 99 on Friday with sunshine. And we stay in the upper 90s for the weekend. Richard DeWedding at the Weather Channel.
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I know you got soul. 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
1: Yeah, yeah, yeah, yeah. Give it to me now. Give it to me now. Give it to me now.
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0: And what's your fantasy inside your morning hip-hop hustle with your Mac man, Eric Mac? And the Juneteenth and Father's Day celebration is coming to the Mary McLeod Bethune Park Saturday, June 20th from 12 until 9 p.m. It's 1175 Dr. Mary McLeod Bethune Road in Maysville. 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That's 757-470-3510. Our Wednesday question of the day. What's one thing you missed about the early 2000s? Let us know. 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Leave your comment there. You can also call us on the Jams Radio Hotline, 803-250-5933. That's 803-250-5933. What's one thing you missed about the early 2000s? Music. The clothes? MySpace, maybe? Maybe BET Uncut. Who knows what it is? You tell us. Our question of the day here on the Jams Radio Network. More on the way for you inside your morning hip hop hustle. Sean Paul coming up for you, Black Sheep. We got Aaliyah on the way as well. And we'll tell you about some things that used to be affordable but now feel like a luxury. 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

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Our Wednesday question of the day: what's one thing you miss about the early 2000s? 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What's one thing you miss about the early 2000s? 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

0: Aaliyah and One in a Million inside your morning hip hop hustle with your Mac man, Eric Mac. Now, everything is more expensive nowadays, so much that certain stuff that used to seem normal and affordable now feels like a luxury. Now, here's some things that are ridiculously overpriced these days. Vet care is way too expensive, and pet insurance never seems to cover it. I know the last time you took a pet to the vet, but it's expensive. Man, I got a little dog, and I spent more for that little dog going to the vet than I have for me going to the doctor in a year. So that it's expensive, y'all. And don't let it get sick. Don't let your pet get sick. You're really going to get slammed with cash right there. Red meat. The rest of groceries are so much that people are starting to cut back on protein as well. So prices are already high, but then you'll look at the beef. And it is so out there right now. Have we looked at that ground chuck lately? Don't even think about a steak, anything like that. Yeah, I'm rolling back on the protein, y'all. The cost of maintenance on your house. Good luck getting anything fixed for a reasonable amount these days. Cable TV, movie tickets, sneakers, babysitters, concert tickets. Someone said they saw Bob Dylan back in the day for $6.50. Wouldn't I love to get a concert ticket for $6.50 right now? $6.50, not $650. The dentist is ridiculously expensive. In any house, someone said in 1955, my parents bought their home for $16,000. 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A $16 house at time of purchase in 1955 sold for $1.7 million. The more you make, the more inflation goes up. You see how that works? Those people are going to get their money out of you. Ain't going to keep you in the same place that you've been. You're not going to advance by making more money on the normal scale. Inflation, to me, inflation is just some mechanism to keep us on our social economic level. That's all it is. Make more money, take more money. Make more money, take more money. Mm-hmm. Wednesday, Jam's question of the day: what's one thing you miss about the early 2000s? Let us know. Our question is posted on Facebook and pinned to the top of our pages. Leave your comment there. You can also hit us up on the Jam's radio hotline, 803-250-5933. That's 803-250-5933. What's one thing you miss about the early 2000s? Our Jam's radio question of the day. I'm going to have some of those responses for you in just a little bit. More coming up for you inside your morning hip hop hustle. Got some Trick Daddy on the way for you. A Tribe Called Quest, Kanye West coming up for you. And we got you back in the day for June the 10th. It's the 10th day of June. This is 6 months and we're in the 10th day. Yeah, half a year is almost gone. This is your morning hip hop hustle on your Jams Radio Network.
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That's Trick Daddy, I'm a Thug, here inside your morning hip-hop hustle, your Jams Radio question of the day. What's one thing you missed about the early 2000s? 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
2: So you take my money? Well, I'm in need. Yes, it's a trifling friend indeed. Oh, she's a gold digger. Way over town.

0: That's Kanye West, along with Jamie Foxx and Gold Digger here inside your morning hip hop hustle. Now it's time for your back in the day for June the 10th. 91 years ago in 1935, Alcoholics Anonymous was founded in Akron, Ohio by William G. Wilson and Dr. Robert Smith. 83 years ago in 1943, the ballpoint pen was patented by Laszlo Biro of Budapest, Hungary. 82 years ago in 1944, Joe Nuxall, the youngest pitcher in Major League history, made his debut at 15 years, 10 months, and 11 days old. He walked 5 batters in less than an inning. 48 years ago in 1978, Affirmed won the Belmont Stakes and captured horse racing, that is, Triple Crown. Only 13 horses have ever done it, and no horse had won the Triple Crown since until American Pharoah finally did it in 2015. 40 years ago in 1986, Nancy Lieberman Klein became the first woman to play in the Men's Pro Basketball League. She was a member of the Springfield Flame and the Washington Generals in a men's league called the U.S. Basketball League. The Washington Generals is the name of the team that also gets beat up by the Harlem Globetrotters all across the U.S. Not the same team, though. 24 years ago in 2002, John Gotti died in prison from cancer at the age of 61. 22 years ago in 2004, Ray Charles died of liver failure. And 12 years ago in 2014, actress and civil rights activist Ruby Dee passed away at the age of 91. Now, most of us remember her as Denzel's mother in American Gangster and as mother's sister in Spike Lee's Do the Right Thing. And that's your back in the day for June the 10th. Our Jams Radio question of the day: what's one thing you missed about the early 2000s? One of the responses that we received: earning mix CDs for people. No one does that anymore because we have streaming and digital platforms. It's so easy to get music now. No one does that anymore. Well, most anyone doesn't do it. There's a couple old schoolers that are still out burning them CDs for people. Somebody asked me to burn a CD. I'm like, dude, can I just send you like MP3s? Can I send you my Spotify playlist? You know, I gotta burn this CD. Okay. I gotta go find a CD to burn, dude. I gotta go find a CD burner. Like, those things don't really exist like they used to anymore. What's your question or your response to our question of the day? One thing you missed about the early 2000s? Let us know on our Facebook page. Our question is posted and pinned to the top of our pages. You can also hit us up on the Jams Radio Hotline, 803-250-5933. 803-250-5933. Our Jams Radio question of the day: what's one thing you missed about the early 2000s? More coming up for you inside your morning K-pop hustle. Got the Ying Yang Twins for you, TLC coming up, The Far Side, and we'll tell you about another Juneteenth event coming up in our community. 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
5: Weather channel forecast for the Midlands. High temperatures expected here the rest of the week. Just a typical summertime pattern for us. And there will be a few showers from time to time to dodge. 94 the high today with sunshine. A clear sky tonight at 73. Sunny, warm, and humid tomorrow. A pop-up shower or storm. High tomorrow 96. 99 on Friday with sunshine. And we stay in the upper 90s for the weekend. Richard DeWedding at the Weather Channel.
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0: Lil Wayne, Bobby Valentino, and Mrs. Officer. Here inside your morning hip hop hustle with your Mac man, Eric Mac. And taking place June 19th, the Orangeburg County Juneteenth Family Reunion, honoring our past, uniting our community, and shaping future generations with pride. 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Don't miss this awesome event. Again, that's the Juneteenth celebration in Orangeburg. Culture, connection, and joy. A Jams Radio question of the day. What's one thing you miss about the early 2000s? We want to know about it. Our question is posted on our Facebook page. Pinned to the top, let us know what your answer is. You can leave us a comment there. You can also leave us a comment on our Jams Radio hotline, 803-250-5933. That's 803-250-5933. Our question of the day, what's one thing you miss about the early 2000s? Now, to me, the internet felt small and more personal back in those days. Didn't feel like it's just this massive construct that it is right now. Remember those blogs? You had all these crazy blogs all over the place. Those forums you could go into and like, there's crazy people in. Those custom messages, away messages. Like, if you had AIM, you had those custom messages back in the day. And algorithms didn't actually control what we see and hear like it does now. So that's something I missed from the early 2000s. Now, some of the responses I got in: burning mix CDs for friends, flip phones, and satisfying button clicks. Remember, you used to actually click the buttons back in the day. Going to Blockbuster on a Friday night. Yeah, I missed that one, man. It was movie night. You could rent three of them. You know, yeah. Remember that? When it started, and they start sending them to your house. And that was really cool. Disposable cameras and waiting for photos to be developed. Playing Snake on a Nokia phone. Someone said that. Customizing MySpace profiles. Of course, I miss MySpace as well. MySpace is still around, though. We still go and see stuff that still kind of linger. What's your answer? Let us know. Facebook and our Jams Radio hotline, 803-250-5933. More coming up for you inside your morning hip-hop hustle on the way for you. Dougie Fresh and the Get Fresh crew, Ashanti coming up. Got the Loonies on the way for you as well. And we got your entertainment buzz for today. 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

hell sick of all these crab rappers biting their rhymes because I'm their backstabbers. But when it comes to me and my friend Doug Fresh, yeah, there is no competition because we are the best, yeah. Finesse and press, which we prove. And y'all will realize that we are the move. So listen close, so you all don't miss as we go a little something like this. Hit it! Oh, yeah. You know what? La-di-da-di. La-di-da-di. 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You know what? Yo, peep this. 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We like the...

0: minutes it lasted. The mayor said,
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0: Well, that's true. That's why we never have no beef. So then I washed off the soap and brushed the gold teeth. You thought I love Olay 'cause my skin gets pale. And then I got the files for my

0: 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Here comes your mother with those two little guys. Her mean mother stepped up, said to me,
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0: Looked Sally in the face and decked her in the
1: eye.
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1: feet.
0: Slammed the child on the hard concrete. The was strong, the kids was gone. Something was wrong. I said, what is going on?

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0: been around before my mother's born. 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

Dougie Fresh and the Get Fresh crew, Lottie Dottie, inside your morning K-pop hustle. Your Jams Radio question of the day: what's one thing you missed about the early 2000s? Let us know on Facebook. Pin to the top.

0: Goonies. I got five on it here inside your morning hip hop hustle with your Mac Man, and it's time for your entertainment buzz for today. Now, NBA star Jimmy Butler teased last week that while he's in rehab for his knee, he's been working on a country album. He even shared a clip of Breland on vocals. Now, country star Jordan Davis can confirm, and he said he's heard a lot of the album and that it's quote unquote awesome. He also said, quote, he's a crazy talented guy. It's really cool to see a guy that I've been a fan of for a long time be so on fire for country music. So I guess coming soon is Jimmy Butler's country album. Something just doesn't match with me and Jimmy Butler and country music, y'all. I can see other people doing country music, but Jimmy Butler just doesn't seem like country to me. Maybe if he did rock and roll, I could buy it. But country? Nah. And that's your entertainment buzz for today. A Jams Radio question of the day for Wednesday. What's one thing you missed about the early 2000s? Is it the music? Is it the clothes? Is it MySpace? Let us know. Tell us on Facebook. Our questions posted on our Facebook pages and pinned to the top. Leave a comment there. You can also leave a comment on our Jams Radio hotline. 803-250-5933. That's 803-250-5933. Our Jams Radio hotline and our Jams question of the day. What's one thing you missed about the early 2000s? And here are a few more responses that I've got. Saturday morning cartoons. Yeah. Remember when that was still a thing in the 2000s, man. You got up on Saturday morning, kids ran to the TV and hit the cartoons because you mostly only got them on Saturdays. Of course, we had the Cartoon Network by that time. But still, Saturday morning cartoons was still a thing. Video games without constant updates or microtransactions. Nobody was charging you a bunch of money to upgrade your status back then. The excitement of hearing your favorite song on the radio. Now you can just click and bang, and you got it. So those are some of the things that people miss from the 2000s. What's that thing you miss from the 2000s? Let us know on Facebook and also on our Jams Radio hotline. 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

0: David Banner and play inside your morning hip hop hustle with your Mac Man. And it's time for your Mac Man's random facts for Wednesday. The piece of metal on the end of a pencil that holds the eraser is called a ferrule. It's also the metal piece that holds the bristles of a brush to its handle. That's spelled F-R-R-U-L-E. Oppenheimer is the highest grossing movie that never hit number one. It made $330 million at the box office in 2023, but peaked at number two. And the buzzsaw it ran into was Barbie. Barbie kept it from hitting number one. Over half the edits on Wikipedia are made by less than 1% of its users. And one 41-year-old man named Stephen Pruitt is responsible for creating 33,000 articles and making more than 6 million edits. In fact, he's made at least one edit to one-third of all the articles. When margarine was first created, it was illegal to make it the same color as butter, so manufacturers dyed it yellow. But eventually, margarine became so popular that butter manufacturers started dyeing the butter yellow. So neither one of them are supposed to be yellow. So white butter is natural butter. Just letting you know. And even viruses can get viruses. The first virus that infected other viruses was found in 2008. And those are your Mac Man's random facts for your Wednesday. A Jams Radio question of the day for Wednesday. What's one thing you missed about the early 2000s? Let us know on our Facebook pages. The question is posted and pinned to the top of our page. And also leave us a comment on our Jams Radio hotline, 803-250-5933. That's 803-250-5933. Our Jams question of the day. What's one thing you missed about the early 2000s? And here's some more responses. Printed MapQuest directions. DVDs with bloopers and bonus features. Magazines, posters, and CD booklets. Ringback tones and ridiculous ringtones. You guys remember the ringback tones? Yeah. And the internet feeling less polished, more chaotic, and more fun, one person said. So what's your answer? 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
3: Weather Channel forecast of the Midlands. High temperatures expected here the rest of the week. Just a typical summertime pattern for us. And there will be a few showers from time to time to dodge. 94 the high today with sunshine. A clear sky tonight at 73. Sunny, warm, and humid tomorrow. A pop-up shower or storm. High tomorrow 96. 99 on Friday with sunshine. And we stay in the upper 90s for the weekend. Richard DeWedding at the Weather Channel.
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0: Sitting up in my room, and that's gonna wrap up your hustle for today. 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And don't forget to check in on our question of the day, our Wednesday question of the day for our Jams Radio Network. What's one thing you missed about the early 2000s? Leave a comment on our Facebook page. The question is posted and pinned to the top of our pages. And also hit us up on the Jams Radio Hotline, 803-250-5933. That's 803-250-5933. Our question of the day, what's one thing you missed about the early 2000s? Gonna be a beautiful day today. Go out and do something today. Be productive and do something that you like. If you can't do something you like, I like something you do. Gonna leave you a Gangstar and Work. It's your Morning Hip Hop Hustle. It's your Mac Man. And I'm out.
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10: Weather channel forecast for the Midlands. High temperatures expected here the rest of the week. Just a typical summertime pattern for us. And there will be a few showers from time to time to dodge. 94 the high today with sunshine. A clear sky tonight at 73. Sunny, warm, and humid tomorrow. A pop-up shower or storm. High tomorrow 96. 99 on Friday with sunshine. And we stay in the upper 90s for the weekend. Richard DeWedding at the Weather Channel.
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8: Weather channel forecast of the Midlands. High temperatures expected here the rest of the week. Just a typical summertime pattern for us. And there will be a few showers from time to time to dodge. 94 the high today with sunshine. A clear sky tonight at 73. Sunny, warm, and humid tomorrow. A pop-up shower or storm. High tomorrow 96.
0: 99 on Friday with sunshine, and we stay in the upper 90s for the weekend. Richard DeWedding at the Weather Channel.
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1: Weather channel forecast of the Midlands. High temperatures expected here the rest of the week. Just a typical summertime pattern for us. And there will be a few showers from time to time to dodge. 94 the high today with sunshine. A clear sky tonight at 73. Sunny, warm, and humid tomorrow. A pop-up shower or storm. High tomorrow 96. 99 on Friday with sunshine. And we stay in the upper 90s for the weekend. Richard DeWedding at the Weather Channel.
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6: Weather channel forecast of the Midlands. High temperatures expected here the rest of the week. Just a typical summertime pattern for us. And there will be a few showers from time to time to dodge. 94 the high today with sunshine. A clear sky tonight at 73. Sunny, warm, and humid tomorrow. A pop-up shower or storm. High tomorrow 96. 99 on Friday with sunshine. And we stay in the upper 90s for the weekend. Richard DeWedding at the Weather Channel.
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0: It's the beautiful city of Sumter. We're locked in, baby, all day, every day, 92.3 and 93.3. Got a lot going on, a lot to talk about, so keep it down locked in. Got some of your favorite throwbacks, a couple of special requests on deck coming up. There are tons of events all across the Carolinas I want to tell you about. And I got Emac's topic of the day coming up for you as well. 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

0: Listen up, man. Got to tell you about some Juneteenth events coming up. They are happening all across the Carolinas. And shout out to all the fathers and dads out there. Man, that's right. The Father's Day countdown is on and popping. There's a big event happening down in the PD this week, Friday, the Peace Up Guns Down rally. And big car and bike show happening in Lynchburg. I'll be hanging out with the Chief Rocker, DJ Taz. We're down in the Pleasant Grove community at this big car, bike, truck, and ATV show this weekend. I want all y'all to come on out and hang out with us. Tell you all about those events and a lot more coming back on the other side. More throwback hip-hop and R&B. 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
7: Weather channel forecast for the Midlands. High temperatures expected here the rest of the week. Just a typical summertime pattern for us. And there will be a few showers from time to time to dodge. 94 the high today with sunshine. A clear sky tonight at 73. Sunny, warm, and humid tomorrow. A pop-up shower or storm. High tomorrow 96. 99 on Friday with sunshine. And we stay in the upper 90s for the weekend. Richard DeWedding at the Weather Channel.
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Saw a little special on them the other day. Somebody was playing like part of a documentary on EPMD on YouTube the other day. It was super interesting.

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Just that. Trap. Going to

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I'll be a helping host along with the Chief Rocker DJ Taz and some more people. 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

0: Hip hop and R&B, gotta love that one right there too, man. Shouts going out to E-Mac. Hip Hop Hustle Morning Show, baby. Tune in each and every morning, 6 a.m. till 10. Hey, man, he always has a crazy cool topic on the show. And this morning's topic was, what's the one thing you miss about the early 2000s? What's the one thing you miss about the early 2000s? Of course, BET Uncut. I love that right there. BET Uncut, word. That's it. Nothing else. But now, the early 2000s was a whole vibe, though, for real. The music, the clothes, you know, and they even put, somebody had said MySpace, you know. Leave a comment, man. 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What is it that you miss about the early 2000s? That's the topic of the day. 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
2: Weather channel forecast for the Midlands. Hot temperatures expected here the rest of the week. Just a typical summertime pattern for us. And there will be a few showers from time to time to dodge. 94 the high today with sunshine. A clear sky tonight at 73. Sunny, warm, and humid tomorrow. A pop-up shower or storm. High tomorrow 96. 99 on Friday with sunshine. And we stay in the upper 90s for the weekend. Richard DeWedding at the Weather Channel.
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0: 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Father's Day is on the way, and Juneteenth as well. And we'll put these two things together, man, and have a Juneteenth and Father's Day celebration all happening down at the Mary McLeod Bethune Park in Maysville, June 20th, Saturday, 12 p.m. to 9. Come on out for a big Juneteenth and Father's Day celebration, a day of unity, fun, and celebration for the entire family, man. Lots of food, lots of music, kids' activities, freedom celebration, and at the end of the night, you know, there's fireworks. So make sure you make plans to come on out. It's an absolutely free community event. All right, throwback hip hop and R&B, more your faves on the other side. 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

0: 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It's going down in Maysville. It is back every second and fourth Thursday of the month. And I believe this upcoming Thursday is the second Thursday of the month. 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Right down in Maysville, man. 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
3: Weather channel forecast for the Midlands. High temperatures expected here the rest of the week. Just a typical summertime pattern for us. And there will be a few showers from time to time to dodge. 94 the high today with sunshine. A clear sky tonight at 73. Sunny, warm, and humid tomorrow. A pop-up shower or storm. High tomorrow 96. 99 on Friday with sunshine. And we stay in the upper 90s for the weekend. Richard DeWedding at the Weather Channel.
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6: Y'all, I'm getting ready to put y'all up on something, man. Yo, when you see something ill, you know what I mean? That's whoa. Anything ill you see is whoa. Have me a big six at the curb, that's whoa.

throwback hip hop and R&B. Keeping it going about 3.5-4 minutes away from that happy hour mix with DJ Ski. He's in the building coming up next, so get ready. And the topic of the day from the Hip Hop Hustle Morning Show: what's the one thing you miss about the early 2000s? Leave a comment. Hit us up 803. 803-

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0: 93.3 Jam Sumter Station for the best throwback hip hop and R&B in the mix with my brother DJ Ski. And the topic of the day is what do you miss? What's one thing that you miss about the early 2000s? And I think we know it right now, the music, man. Just listening to the mix show, I'm like, hell yeah. That's what I miss about the early 2000s. The music, the dress and all that. The dress code was cool and all that stuff. But the music, most definitely, man. All right. Taking us back down memory lane, DJ Ski, part two. Coming back on the other side. You're locked in, Sumter, your station for throwback hip hop and R&B. 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

0: And salute to that brother as he comes through every day and burns it down right here inside the house party, man. All right. Now, this is something I read earlier today, and I was like, man, I got to talk about this, man, because you see it all the time. You know, you go to a concert, sporting events, and all that type of stuff, and you see people's heads buried in their phones. They're scrolling, and you're like, man, you're at a Knicks game right now, and you're scrolling in the phone. You're at a big concert, and you're just looking at your phone scrolling. So 1 in 10 adults, they admit they missed a once-in-a-lifetime moment just because they were too busy scrolling on their phone. Yep. 1 in 10 adults admitted they missed a once-in-a-lifetime moment just because of that, man. That's crazy. You got to do better, people, man. If you paid all that money to get in, put your phone down and pay attention to what's going on, all right? More throwbacks on the other side. Hip-hop and R&B, your station is going down. 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
3: Weather channel forecast for the Midlands. High temperatures expected here the rest of the week. Just a typical summertime pattern for us. And there will be a few showers from time to time to dodge. 94 the high today with sunshine. A clear sky tonight at 73. Sunny, warm, and humid tomorrow. A pop-up shower or storm. High tomorrow 96. 99 on Friday with sunshine. And we stay in the upper 90s for the weekend. Richard DeWedding at the Weather Channel.
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0: The annual housing and job fair is on the way. June 27th, man, 10 a.m. to 2 p.m. Make sure you make plans to come on out, man. It's an annual community meeting. All happens at the South Sumter Resource Center on Manning Avenue, man. If you didn't know how to get a house or if you weren't sure how to qualify, well, come on out. Find out if you qualify for a home. There's fun for kids. There's refreshments. There's door prizes. And there's also other resources for you and other information like legal info and medical information and other resources. So come on out, South Sumter Resource Center, for the annual housing and job fair. It all happens what is the date on this thing? June 27th, 10 a.m. to 2 p.m. All right, throwback hip-hop and R&B, more music coming up next. 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

93 times dope, greatest man alive. 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Want to send a special shout out to everybody tuned in listening, celebrating their birthday today. Happy born day to you. Well, Sasha Obama, President Obama's daughter. You know, it seems like we watched her grow up from a little kid. Well, she's 25 years old today, y'all, for real. And Kate Upton is 34. Tristan Mays is 36. Shane West is 48. DJ Qualls, he's 48 years old as well. Faith Evans turned 53 today. Bill Burr is 58. Kate Flannery is 62. And Gina Gerson turned 64 years old today. So shout out all of our folk hanging out with us, tuned in, listening, celebrating their birthday. Happy born day to you. Juicy J right now with Get Low. Got some T.I. up next. 92.3 and 93.3 jams.

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0: Trick and Trina, the Slip and Slide family. You don't know Nan? Hey, listen up. I got your throwback fact real quick. And that's what it's going to be, a real quick throwback fact. A little bit sad, though. 22 years ago today, that's when Ray Charles passed away. He died from liver failure. Yep, the legend, the GOAT, Ray Charles. He passed away 22 years ago today from liver failure. That's your throwback fact. More music on the other side. Then I got to shut down the house party. Keep it locked. Something, you're rolling. 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
2: Weather Channel forecast for the Midlands. Just an isolated thunderstorm for tonight. Low 71 degrees. Increasing storm chances late this week, Thursday, Friday, with upper 90s in the forecast. And dangerous heat indices. Factor in the heat and humidity. We've got heat indices in the triple digits. And we've got upper 90s for the weekend, too. Higher storm chances early next week, Monday and Tuesday. I'm meteorologist Scott Lauriemore at the Weather Channel.
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It, don't stop it. African Bambaataa Soul, Sonic Force, Planet Rock, Throwback Hip Hop and R&B. What a day. It's been real fun, but I gotta run, man. Gotta get out the way. I'm back in the building tomorrow to hang out with you. Same time, same place, right here inside the house party. Make sure you lock it in and ride out with us tomorrow. Shouts going out to my brother E-Mac. Tune in bright and early, 6 a.m. for that Hip Hop Hustle morning show. Always good music, always a good topic of the day. Hang out with us bright and early tomorrow, man. All right, that's going to do it for me. And Mama's brother, Uncle Buddha, I'm gone. Enjoy the rest of your evening. Something, keep it locked right here. 92.3 and 93.3 Jams. We're out the door. Peace. Oh.

0: 15 Baseball is on the air on Jams 92.3, 93.3. 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
1: 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I'm Taylor Novinger here, bringing you all the play-by-play action here on Jams 92.3 and 93.3 FM. Here at Riley Park, your P15s coming in 3-1 overall. Lexington Post 7, 4-2 overall. Game 2 of the series between these two squads, and we're already getting going here as Wyatt Monahan's on the mound with a 3-2 count. The pitch in there for a strike 3. Got him looking on that backwards K, and the home plate umpire has a little jig with it. As that's Kuiper going down swinging for out number 1. One out here in the top of the first. And at the plate now, left fielder for Lexington Post 7, Reese Binky. One of the many right-handed hitters in their lineup. Monahan, the lefty, on the mound here for Sumter as he delivers strike 1. Monahan from Sumter High School, just graduated. Solid pitch on the mound. Binky's waiting his pitch here. The 0-1 swung on, a little dribbler in a tough play. Johnson throws across the diamond and gets the nice 6-3 out for out number 1. Good play over there by Larry Johnson. So Coach T. DeBose has kind of changed things up here tonight for the infield. He's got Justin Pendergrass over at third. He's got Larry Johnson at short. And he's got B.J. Balls over at first base. And at second base tonight is Rivers and McKinnon behind the dish. Outfield's kind of the same with Bailey, Bowden, and Dennis over in right. Two outs. Hornsby at the plate. Monahan winds, delivers, down low and away. 1-0 the count. MJ Hornsby trying to start a two-out rally here for Lexington Post 7. Monahan gives the nod to his catcher, McKinnon. Steps off the rubber. The 1-0 pitch in there for a ball. Just missed the outside part of the plate. Good location there for Monahan. Hornsby trying to get something going here. From Great Collegiate Academy, 2026 grad at the plate here. The 2-0 for Monahan. Swung on, hit up high, and fouled straight behind us. Pre-game tonight, the P15s welcome local all-star teams. Had them honored on the field, and that's part of the reason why we're already jumping into the action here a little bit before 7 o'clock. 2-1 the count here to Hornsby. Monahan winds, delivers, upstairs. Good eye there by Hornsby, laying off that changeup. 3-1 now. Monahan doesn't want to give up a free bag. Monahan going quickly to 3-1. Inside for a strike. Hornsby did not like that call. Full count now. See if Monahan can get that strikeout and in the side for your P15s. Monahan gives the nod to his catcher, McKinnon. 3-2 pitch. Swung on, and that'll be a single in the shallow left field. MJ Hornsby starting a two-out rally here for Lexington Post 7, and he's aboard. At the plate now for Lexington Post 7 will be the shortstop, Logan Blight. Logan Blight, playing his last year of American Legion ball, played at UNC Pembroke this past year in 2026, did well up there as a Brave. Monahan looks at the runner, big lead, now he throws over, not in time. Yeah, Blight batted .222 average, one run, two walks, five Ks. Up there, UNC Pembroke. As Monahan throws over again to Balls, not in time to get the run of Hornsby. Light patiently awaiting his first pitch at bat here. One of the many right-handed hitters in this order. Monahan winds, delivers, swung on, hit up sky high in foul territory right in front of the Sumter dugout, and it's caught by B.J. Balls for the final out of the inning. We've played a half inning. We head to the bottom of the first, still scoreless between Lexington Post 7 and your Sumter P-15s. We'll be right back. 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
1: 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I'm Taylor Nobbins on the call for your P15s all season long here on the Jams 92.3 and 93.3 FM. We welcome you back into the action here. Bottom of the first at Bobby Richardson Field at historic Raleigh Park. Your P15 still scoreless between Lexington Post 7, and they'll be at the plate here in the bottom of the first trying to get some runs across. And while Will Barksdale will be warming up on the mound for Lexington Post 7, we'll go over our keys of the game brought to you by Green Insurance and Tax Service. Spoke with Coach T. DeBose earlier today. He talked about how getting runs and getting hits is very important against this series with Lexington. He says Lexington is a very high-powered offense, and the key to this game for him is to get runs and pitch well and not give up a lot of walks. So we'll see if the P-15s can do that. On Tuesday night, they won 16-6 in a very high-scoring affair over at Lexington High School. So game two of the series between Lexington Post 7 and Balls comes to the plate. Lefty-lefty matchup here. Barksdale winds, delivers outside for a ball. Barksdale from Lexington High School, 2027 prospect. B.J. Balls from Lawrence Manning Academy in his final year in American Legion ball. The 1-0 in there for a strike. Balls had a really productive night Tuesday. Two doubles, three singles, and a very good player on the year. The 1-1 swung on and missed, and foul tip by Balls. B.J. leads the team with six stolen bags on the season. Batted 398 up at Florence Darlington Technical College. Did a nice job up there as a stinger. Trying to sting his mark here on the ball game here in the bottom of the first. Barksdale winds, delivers the 1-2 pitch up high and upstairs. Good eye there from Balls. 82-mile-per-hour heater. Ball steps back in the left-handed batter's box. The 2-2 from Barksdale. Way upstairs there. He sailed it. Looked like he was trying to throw a curveball there. Now full count to B.J. Ball. See if the P-15s can get that leadoff runner on here. Barksdale trying to limit that. The 3-2 swung on and hit up sky high. Catcher Woodyard's tracking it and drops it. It hits his glove and dropped it. He was in perfect position to make the catch. So B.J. Balls will take a sigh of relief and we'll do it again. P-15's wearing their blue uniforms, gray pants. Meanwhile, Lexington Post 7 wearing their dark navy blue with white pants in tonight's game. Barksdale Wines. The 3-2 pitch to Balls upstairs, and BJ Balls with the leadoff walk for your P15s. Just what the doctor ordered. And at the plate now will be Corey Bailey, the left fielder. Bailey from Sumter High School, 2025 grad. Solid player. Leads this team with 6 hit-by-pitches. Granted, we've only played 4 games. P15s are 3-1 overall. And Corey Bailey has been hit 6 times already. Barksdale Wines delivers outside. High heater. Good eye there from Bailey. DJ Balls over at first for your P15s. No outs here in the bottom of the first. Still scoreless. Balls with a big lead. Barksdale glances over. Now glances back at the batter. The 1-0. Inside. Oh, almost hit Bailey. And he likes wearing them. No stranger to that. Tuck that left elbow in. Trying to get one. 2-0 the count now. Barksdale looks over at Balls. The pitch to Bailey. Swung on. Hit up high into shallow right and will get foul. Down the right field line. 2-1 now. Corey Bailey's been a solid hitter for the P15s this season. 2-for-3 on Tuesday night with 2 hits, a single, a double, and 2 hit-by-pitches in the 16-6 win. The 2-1 pitch to Bailey upstairs. Balls will steal second base with these. My goodness, BJ Balls with his 7th stolen base on the season. 3-1 the count here to Bailey. First base is open. Barksdale struggling here, locating his fastball and curveball. See what he throws here to Bailey. Barksdale winds, 3-1 pitch. Down low and away and in there for a ball. And Corey Bailey draws the walk. So runners at first and second. No outs here for your P15s. And at the plate now, the DH, Mac McDaniel. Mac McDaniel is quite a hitter. And Coach DeBose and I, we talked about that earlier today. Mac McDaniel leads this team with doubles. He's got 1 double, 2 triples on the season, 3 RBIs, leads the team. Just a solid hitter at the plate for your P15s. Lefty-righty matchup here. Barksdale winds, delivers. McDaniel shows bunt, bunts it foul. 0-1 the count now. Looking over there to third base coach Robbie Mooneyhan to get the call. Now he looks on his play card sheet. Now tucks it back in his left pocket. Now steps back in the rider's box. McDaniel, see if he lays down a bunt here. Barksdale looks back at Balls at second. The 0-1 pitch, swung on, a high chopper to the shortstop. They flip it to second. They try to roll 2, and they do. 6-4-3 double play. And B.J. Balls does get to second base, but 2 outs now. Here in the bottom of the first. And at the plate now, second baseman, Gavin Rivers. Rivers getting the start out at second base, primarily been at catcher all season for your P15s. As he takes ball 1 on the outside part of the plate. 1 of the count here. Lefty-righty matchup here. See if Rivers can't line one up here. Get this run across. Barksdale winds, delivers. Inside for a strike, right at the knees. Good pitch there from Barksdale. 1-1 the count here to Rivers. Barksdale taking his time. The pitch outside. Balls advancing very far there, taking a huge lead over there at third base. Good job by the catcher Woodard, making sure he didn't catch that. Get back the backstop. 2-1 the count. Barksdale winds, delivers, swung on, and that'll get through for a single, an RBI single for Gavin Rivers. And B.J. Balls comes across for the first run of the ball game. Boy, you talk about timely hitting there for your P-15s. Just great stuff there. You know, you really didn't want that double play, but Rivers did a nice job with that nice RBI single. At the plate now will be the third baseman, Justin Pendergrass. Another righty in this lineup. The pitch inside for a strike, right at the knees. Barksdale's been getting that call. Pendergrass trying to keep this two-out rally going. Barksdale steps off the rubber, throws over to first, not in time to get Rivers. Pendergrass, Sumter High School product. Played at Claflin University this past spring. Batted 235 down there in Orangeburg. Barksdale glances at the runner. The 0-1 pitch. Ooh, inside. Almost hit Pendergrass. Count evens at one apiece. Pendergrass had a really good game at Lexington on Tuesday night in the 16-6 win for your P-15s. Barksdale throws over to first, not in time. Pendergrass had two singles, two RBIs, two for four. A lot of at-bats and a lot of pitching changes and a wild one over there at Lexington High School. P-15s lead 1-0 here in the bottom of the first. The 1-1 from Barksdale swung on. Little slow dribbler to the second baseman. He grabs it, flips it across for the 4-3 out to end the inning. But your P-15s, they get one run across, and they lead 1-0 as we head to the top of the second. We'll be right back with more baseball. 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
1: 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We welcome you back into the action. Your P-15s lead 1-0 here as we head to the top of the second. P-15s on the mound here is Wyatt Monahan getting his warm-up tosses, getting loose. And I spoke to Coach DeBose earlier today about a particular player, Mac McDaniel. And I'd like for you to listen to what Coach DeBose said about Mac McDaniel.
7: What can you say about old Mac McDaniel?
8: Oh, I love that guy, man. He's such a happy fella, like, good attitudes. He runs out there, and he just swings, man. I mean, he can hit it. Once he connects, he can hit it. And I just love watching him. So I throw him out there every game because I've seen what he's done at Sumter High. He did great there. And then, you know, I threw him out there, and right from the start, I mean, you know, triple first at bat. You know, he's got, what, two triples. He only hit one out the other day at Lexington. I thought everybody thought it was gone, but somehow he got, you know, lost in front of the fence. And I was like, man, like, I thought the thing was gone for sure. But, yeah, he's one of our better hitters, and I'm doing the best that I can to keep him in the lineup, you know, because I just want to see what he does.
1: Yeah, that's Coach T. DeBose talking about Mac McDaniel, such a solid hitter in the P15 order. 1-1 the count here to Dalton Taylor as he takes strike one. Taylor playing right field tonight for Lexington Post 7. 1-2 the count. Wyatt Monahan on the mound here for your P15s. Looking for his first out here in the top of the second. The 1-2 pitch outside. 2-2 now. Dalton Taylor from Gilbert High School. Played at USC Sumter this past season, so very familiar with Riley Park here. The 2-2 swung on a hard hit ball, and that'll get through the right side. A single by Taylor to start things off for Lexington Post 7. So run on first, no outs now. And at the plate now will be the catcher, Sam Woodyard. Woodyard did a nice job getting a foul ball. Just barely missed it off its glove. He's another Gilbert product. Another USC Sumter player on this roster for Lexington Post 7. As he takes strike one up high and away. Monahan looking for out number one here in the top of the second. Sun is right in the eyes of BJ Balls at first. So he's got the shades on. Monahan glances at the runner. The 1-0 pitch. Swung on and miss. Foul tip. Boy, Monahan had him fooled on that curveball. 67 mile per hour. Matthew McKinnon getting the start behind the dish for your P15s tonight. We've seen him out in the field a lot in the first couple games of the season, but he's a very solid catcher from Lakewood High School. Monahan throws over to first. Not in time. Get Taylor. One-one the count here to Woodyard. As he steps in the right-handed batter's box, lefty-righty matchup. Monahan winds, delivers in there for a strike right at the knees. Late call from the ump, but we'll take it. Monahan's already got one strikeout. Last inning, looking for another one here. And definitely looking for out number one. Taylor with the big lead at first. Monahan throws over, not in time. P15's trying to get a win here. They won against Lexington on Tuesday night, 16-6. The 1-2 pitch gets away from the catcher, McKinnon, and Taylor will advance to second, thinking about third. That ball rolled all the way into the P15 dugout almost. Luckily, Joseph Chapman was sitting there on a chair, kind of made sure that ball didn't keep rolling. And a head coach is coming out here for Lexington Post 7, Lee Burton. Don't think he liked how McKinnon may have had some help getting that ball as he heads back to the dugout. So runner on second, no outs here in the top of the second. Lexington Post 7 trying to strike back here. 2-2 the count here to Woodard. Monahan looking for that first out. He glances at the runner at second. The 2-2 pitch swung on and fouled off straight back. Starting to get a little shady on the left side here at Riley Park. Sun kind of in the eyes of BJ Balls and Zy Dennis out and right. Shade slowly getting to Bodie Bowden over there in center. Monahan staring down the batter. McKinnon getting set up at catcher. The 2-2 pitch outside. 3-2 now. Good job by McKinnon. That one was way outside. He reached across with his left hand and grabbed that one. Keep Taylor at second base. No activity in either bullpen at the moment. P15s are definitely going to ride out their pitchers throughout the week with 4 games in 5 days. Monahan glances at the runner. Looks back. The 3-2 pitch swung on and fouled off. My goodness. Woodyard got a hold of that one. That one was a laser to the Lexington dugout. full count now. We ordered USC Sumter product. Batted 288 this past season as a Fire Ant. One home run, 14 RBIs, 16 runs, and 4 stolen bases. That's some good numbers. See if he can get a hit here and put Lexington Post 7 on the board. See if Monahan and the P-15s can get that first out. Monahan looks at the runner. The 3-2 pitch in there for strike three. Got him looking at that curveball. He fooled him. A backwards K for Monahan and a big out number one. That's the second backwards K on the night for Monahan. And at the plate now, the Lexington Post 7 will be the first baseman, number 20, Cooper James. James, a powerful hitter. We saw a few hits the other night at Lexington High School. He did a good job despite all the rain. Monahan throws off the mound, not in time to get Taylor at second. James, another Gilbert High School product. A lot of Indians in this order. Lexington Post 7. James patiently awaiting his first pitch. Monahan glances at second. The pitch swung on, a hard hit ball by James. That's in the left field, and that is caught by Corey Bay. A diving catch. What a play, and they get the double play on Taylor. Taylor was already halfway to third, and the P-15 dugout, they're fired up. My goodness, what a play by Corey Bailey for the double play. My goodness. So we've played 1.5 innings. Your P-15s had a little trouble. They get out of the jam. We'll see if they can keep the bats rolling. They lead 1-0 over Lexington Post 7. We'll be right back. 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
1: Welcome back to P-15 Baseball. I'm Taylor Novinger, bringing you all the play-by-play action this season. We welcome you back to Bobby Richardson Field here at historic Riley Park in downtown Sumter, South Carolina. Your P-15s, they lead 1-0 over Lexington Post 7 as we head to the bottom of the second inning. And we just saw a fabulous play out in left field by Corey Bailey. Made a diving catch and got the double play on Taylor, who was already advancing to third. P-15 dugout, they're fired up, and we'll see if they can keep that momentum here with the baseball bats as Larry Johnson, the shortstop, steps in. Right-handed hitter, lefty-righty matchup here. Pitch in there for a strike from Barksdale. Barksdale, Lexington High School Wildcat on the mound here. The Lexington Post 7. The 0-1 to Johnson. Outside. Good eye there from Larry Johnson. 2027 prospect. Sumter High Gamecock at the plate. Trying to get things started here in the bottom of the second. And he kind of half swung at that one for strike two. Johnson steps out of the batter's box. Tightens those gloves, now steps back in. Barksdale trying to get that first out. The 1-2 pitch. Swung on little slow dribbler to the second baseman, and he makes a nice 4-3 out for out number one. Good play over there by Hornsby at second. And at the plate now, the right fielder for your P-15s, number 14, Zy Dennis.

0: P15s lead 1-0 here in the bottom of the second, trying to add to their lead. The 2-0 from Barksdale, swung on by Dennis, and it gets over the first baseman's head in foul territory. Good effort there by Cooper James at first. Now we'll do it again. P15s have a jam-packed schedule this week. They've been busy with all the ball games they've been playing. We'll be back here at Riley Park on Friday night. The 2-1 to Dennis, and Dennis fouls it off. Three-game series here with Lexington Post 7. P15's won 16-6 on Tuesday night. Barksdale gathers. The 2-2 to Dennis. Outside again. 3-2 the count. Barksdale's really struggling on the mound here for Lexington Post 7, locating his pitches. See if Dennis can draw a walk or get a hit. Pitch swung on and missed, and Dennis foul tips for strike three. And that's Barksdale's first strikeout on the afternoon for Lexington Post 7. So two away. At the plate now, the catcher for your P15s, Matthew McKinnon. McKinnon, the Lakewood Gator prospect. Solid hitter at the plate. 2026 grad. Lefty-righty matchup. Barksdale winds, delivers. Down low and away for a ball. 1-0 the count. Barksdale's been really trying to locate that fastball. It's been very erratic. 1-0 McKinnon. A little dribbler to the pitcher and a nice quick 3-up, 3-down for Lexington Post 7. So we've played two innings. Your P15s, they lead 1-0 as we head to the top of the third. We'll be right back. 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
0: 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I'm Taylor Nominger on the call for your P15s all season long here on the Jams on 92.3 and 93.3 FM. Welcome you back to the action here at Bobby Richardson Field at historic Riley Park here in downtown Sumter, South Carolina. Your P15s clinging to a one-run lead here over Lexington Post 7. Here in the top of the third, Wyatt Monahan on the mound here, getting his warm-up tosses. And at the plate now for Lexington Post 7 will be the DH, number one, Hart Mason Cup. Mason Cup from Irmo High School. Yellow jacket at the plate. Monahan coming into this inning with two strikeouts. See if he can get another one here. Mason Cup steps in. Lefty-righty matchup. Pitch inside. Ooh, almost hit Mason Cup. Fastball right at the knees. 1-0 the count now. Monahan winds. The pitch swung on. A hard hit ball by Mason Cup.

0: Johnson grabs it, throws across the diamond for the nice 6-3 out. Good reach over there by B.J. Balls. The throw was a little high, and he had to kind of climb the ladder and keep that foot on the bag for out number one. And at the plate now for Lexington Post 7 will be the third baseman, Mason Lau. Lau from Batesburg, Leesville. Panther at the plate. 2027 prospect. Another right-handed hitter. Pitch from Monahan in there for a strike. Beautiful pitch there. And that's the pitch he's kind of gotten a few guys looking at for strike three. That curveball has worked well for Monahan. The 0-1 to Lau. Outside. 1-1 to count. P15's looking for that second out here in the top of the third. Leading 1-0. Monahan winds, delivers the 1-1. Fouled off there by Lau to the right side. Shade starting to come into Riley Park here. Sun starting to set to my left. Beautiful evening here in downtown Sumter, South Carolina. Monahan winds the 1-2 pitch outside, threw that curve just a hair outside. Really good plate discipline there from Lau. Count evens at 2 apiece. Monahan shakes his head at the catcher McKinnon. Home plate umpire calls them off. Lau will step back in the right-handed batter's box. 2-2 the count. Monahan winds the pitch in there for a ball just a hair low. Good pitch there from Wyatt Monahan, the big Sumter High School left-handed pitcher. Full count now to Lau, the third baseman. Monahan winds, delivers, swung on and fouled off. Lau hanging in there. P15's trying to get that second out. Lau not going down easy here. Monahan winds. The 3-2 pitch way upstairs. Out of reach of the catcher McKinnon. That will go all the way to the backstop. And Lau will draw the one-out walk. So runner on first and at the plate now for Lexington Post 7 will be the top of the order, Jackson Kuiper. Kuiper 0-for-1 in today's game with a strikeout back in the first inning. Kuiper from Lexington High School, 2027 prospect. Lefty-righty matchup here. Monahan glances over at the runner at first. The pitch, upstairs, ball one. Sun is right in the eyes of B.J. Balls at first. He's having to hold up his left hand to kind of see over there. 1-0 to Kuiper, in there for a strike. Beautiful pitch there for Monahan, right down Broadway. P15's trying to get that second out. Lau with a big lead over there at first. Monahan winds, delivers, swung on, a hard hit ball to shortstop Johnson. He flips it, and they do not get the double play as Johnson flipped it to Rivers, but they get the force out at second base. I wish Johnson would have not flipped that and just tagged the bag and went ahead and throw that one. But Larry Johnson, he's playing shortstop tonight. We've kind of seen him mostly at second base, so kind of a different position for him. So two outs, runner on first, and Binky at the plate. Binky 0-for-1 in today's game. Mason Cup winds, delivers, in there for a strike on the outside part of the plate. Caught Binky staring at that one. Mickey from Batesburg, Leesville High School. Panther at the plate. Monahan throws off first, throws it wild to Balls. And Balls was just lucky to catch that one. Man, they had Lau as he takes a stolen base for Lexington Post 7. Monahan just came off the rubber a little awkward, and that throw sailed. Balls caught it, but he wasn't going to make the throw to second because Lau was already over there. Coach DeBose talking to him from the dugout. Home plate umpire calls time. And will reset things. No one to count here to Binky. P15s just need to get that final out here in the top of the third, leading 1-0. Monahan looks at the runner, looks back. The 0-1 pitch swung on, a hard hit ball by Binky. It's in the shallow center field, and it's caught by Bowden for the final out of the inning. P15s, they still lead 1-0 over Lexington Post 7. As we head to the bottom of the third, we'll see if they get the bats rolling. We'll be right back. 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
0: 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I'm Taylor Novinger on the call for your P15s all season long here on the Jams on 92.3 and 93.3 FM. We welcome you back here to Bobby Richardson Field here at historic Raleigh Park in downtown Sumter, South Carolina. Your P15s, they lead 1-0 over Lexington Post 7 here in the bottom of the third. And they'll be at the plate trying to get the bats rolling and add to their one-run advantage. And leading things off will be the center fielder, Bodie Bowden. Bowden made a nice catch a moment ago for that final out of the top of the inning. His first at-bat on the night. Lefty-righty matchup. The pitch swung on and foul tipped there by Bowden. Strike one. Will Barksdale still on the mound here. Big lefty. Bowden going down the third baseline there, talking to third base coach Robbie Mooneyham. Now step back in the right-handed batter's box. Top of the order due up on deck with B.J. Balls. Bowden steps back in. Barksdale's ready. Taking his time. The 0-1. Swung on, a hard hit ball that'll be down. A single for Bodie Bowden. Boy, he hit like a missile in the shallow right center field there. Just over the reach of the second baseman, Hornsby. So Bowden will be at first base with no outs here. And at the plate now will be B.J. Balls. Balls drew a walk back in the first and scored the first runner of the ball game and our only run. Bowden with the big lead over there at first. Barksdale looks at him and steps off the rubber. Now steps back on. Lefty-lefty matchup here with Balls. The pitch. Balls shows bunt. Gets it down. Bowden was already going and he's safe at second, thinking about third, and he does go. And he is there. Boy, Bodie Bowden with some wheels there for your P15s. Balls laid a beautiful bunt down. And they already had the steal sign on, so Bowden will be at third base here with one out. Nice job there. B.J. Ball's laying down the bunt. Just excellent base running there from Bowden because he had that steal sign. At the plate now will be Corey Bailey. Infield comes in here on the grass. Pitch from Barksdale outside for a ball. Bailey drew a walk back in the first inning. Looking to get a hit here and drive this run across. The 1-0 from Barksdale. Down low and away. Good eye there from Bailey. Corey Bailey arguably has one of the best eyes on the team. Gets hit by a lot of pitches, draws a lot of walks, and when he does hit, he makes it count. Barksdale looks at the runner at third. That's about it. 2-0 to Bailey. Swung on a hard hit ball by Bailey. That'll be through the left side. An RBI single for Corey Bailey. And your P15s, they lead 2-0 over Lexington Post 7 here in the bottom of the third. Just excellent hitting there from the left fielder. And an RBI for him. So we're on first. And at the plate now will be the DH, Mac McDaniel. Mac McDaniel 0-for-1 in today's game. And it looks like head coach Lee Burton's going to come out and talk to his pitcher, Will Barksdale, as all the infielders will come to the mound and talk things over. And we'd like to take a minute to shout out our sponsors for tonight's game. Newman's Automotive, Green Insurance Agency and Tax Service, FTC, CarQuest Auto Parts, Daniel Wealth Management, Piggly Wiggly, USC Sumter, and CRW Insurance. Thank you for sponsoring tonight's game. Lee Burton heading back into that Lexington Post 7 dugout. Quick little chat there to Barksdale. Might have some strategy here. Might be thinking about walking McDaniel because McDaniel's kind of in that three hole. Been a solid hitter for the P15s. See if Barksdale gives him some pitches to hit. Bowie with a big lead over there at first. Barksdale looks over. Now looks at the batter. The pitch outside there to McDaniel for a strike. Late call from the home plate umpire. Woodyard threw over to first, not in time to get Bailey. Oh, 1 to count here to McDaniel. Bailey inching closer to second. The pitch upstairs for a ball. Barksdale definitely seems to be bothered by Bailey's presence. See if McDaniel can't find a gap here for your P15s. The 1-1 from Barksdale. The pitch in there for a strike right at the knees on the outside corner. Not a bad take there by McDaniel. One of those kind of 50-50 calls on the edge. 1-2 now. Barksdale going quickly and pitches outside. Good block by the catcher Woodyard. 2-2 now. Sun is starting to set to my left. Bobby Richardson Field getting a little bit more shadier. P15's lead 2-0, looking for more. Barksdale looks over at Bailey. Bailey goes. The pitch. McDaniel grounds it to the shortstop. The throw is barely in time for the nice 6-3 play. Corey Bailey will be at second base with two outs. And at the plate now for your P15s will be number 19, Gavin Rivers, the second baseman. Rivers had that nice single RBI back in the first. Boy, a single here could be huge for Sumter. Infield back to regular depth here for Lexington Post 7. Barksdale trying to get that final out of the inning. The pitch to Rivers, outside for a ball. Way outside into that left-handed batter's box. 1-0 the count here. Rivers patiently awaiting the pitch. Barksdale looks at the runner at second. That's Bailey. The 1-0 outside. 2-0 now. Good take there by Rivers. This P15 batting order does a really great job at identifying the strike zone, knowing when to take pitches. The 2-0 from Barksdale in there for a ball. 3-0 now to Gavin Rivers. Barksdale's having trouble locating that fastball. As he takes off his hat now, puts it back on. Now he's ready. 3-0. Upstairs for a ball, and Rivers draws the 2-out walk for your P15s. So first and second, two outs. And at the plate now will be the third baseman, number 4, Justin Pendergrass. Pendergrass 0-for-1 in today's game with the ground out back in the first inning. Get the Claflin product and get a hit here. Pitch from Barksdale upstairs for a ball. Bullpen is dead at the moment for Lexington Post 7, but the catcher, Woodyard, coming out to talk to Barksdale. P15s have added one run here in the bottom of the third, leading 2-0. Looking for more here with runners on first and second and two outs. Woodyard comes back from the mound. Pendergrass is ready. He steps back in the right-handed batter's box. See if he can find a gap here. Boy, there's a lot of grass between the second baseman and first baseman. The 1-0. Swung on a hard hit ball by Pendergrass. That's through the left side. They wave around Bailey. The throw is going to be... What did Bailey do? He's just stopped. They waved him around, but he stopped at third. The throw is in time. So they throw him out there. That was a 7-1-2 there for the final out of the inning. Coach Mooneyhan waved around Bailey, but he stopped halfway between home plate and third, and that cost the P15s a run and the final out of the inning. But the P15s, they lead 1-0 as we head to the top of the fourth. They lead 2-0, excuse me. We'll be right back. 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
5: Weather Channel forecast for the Midlands, just an isolated thunderstorm for tonight, low 71 degrees, increasing storm chances late this week, Thursday, Friday, with upper 90s in the forecast, and dangerous heat indices. Factor in the heat and humidity. We've got heat indices in the triple digits, and we've got upper 90s for the weekend, too. Higher storm chances early next week, Monday and Tuesday. I'm meteorologist Scott Lauriemore at the Weather Channel.
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0: Welcome back to P15 Baseball. 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Welcome you back into the action here at Bobby Richardson Field, historic Riley Park. P15s lead 2-0. They got a run last inning, and they lead here in the top of the fourth as Lexington Post 7 will come to the plate trying to get an answer here. Wyatt Monahan on the mound still. Big number 17. Big lefty from Sumter High School. And leading things off for Lexington Post 7 will be the second baseman, number 2, MJ Hornsby. Hornsby 1-for-1 in today's game with a single back in the first. The pitch in there for a strike on that outside corner. Boy, Monahan just painted that one. Lefty-righty matchup here. The 0-1. Now gets away from the catcher, McKinnon. Count evens it, one apiece. McKinnon would have caught that. Would have gotten that strike call from the home plate umpire. Monahan taking his time here on the mound. Now he winds the 1-1. Swung on a hard hit ball by Hornsby to dead away center field and caught by Bodie Bowden as he barely moved for the nice F8 out for out number one. And at the plate now for Lexington Post 7 will be the shortstop, Logan Blight. We mentioned Logan Blight, UNC Pembroke Brave here at the plate, playing his last season of American Legion Baseball. Lefty-righty matchup here. Monahan winds, delivers, swung on and foul tip. Boy, a big swing there from Blight. As he's 0 for 1 in today's game. Flied out to the first baseman back in the first. Monahan winds. The 0-1 to Blight. Swung on and he fouls that one straight back. 0-2 quickly here. If Monahan can get a strikeout, he's had two in today's game. Looking for his third here. Blight kind of crowding that right-handed batter's box. Crowding the plate. The 0-2. Monahan sails it outside. Good catch by McKinnon. 1-2 now. P15s have sent some players down to their bullpen. They're stretching, getting loose. The 1-2 pitch. Down low and away. Good block by McKinnon. 2-2 now. Talked to Coach DeBose earlier today. Mentioned how many pitchers they're going to have to use this week with four games in 5 days. The 2-2. Upstairs for a ball. Full count now. Here to Blight. Blight batted 222 average up there at UNC Pembroke. Monahan winds, delivers, swung on and miss. A big cut and swing there as Wyatt Monahan gets in swinging for out number two. Monahan with his third strikeout on the night for your P15s. Looking very sharp on the mound. And he's looking for the final out of the inning. But he'll have to go through the right fielder for Lexington Post 7, number 4, Dalton Taylor. Lefty-lefty matchup here. Taylor 1-for-1 in today's game with a single. Monahan winds, delivers, swung on, hard hit ball out to left field. Bailey's tracking in, it'll make the catch for the F7 out to end the inning. Your P15s, they lead 2-0 as we head to the bottom of the fourth. We'll be right back. 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
0: 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We welcome you back in to Bobby Richardson Field here at historic Riley Park. P15s, they lead 2-0 over Lexington Post 7 here in the bottom of the fourth. And your P15s will be at the plate looking to add to this lead. Leading things off is the shortstop, number 3, Larry Johnson. Johnson 0-for-1 in today's game with a ground out. Barksdale winds, delivers. Ooh, almost hit him. 1-0 the count. Will Barksdale still on the mound here for Lexington. Lefty-righty matchup. The 1-0 swung on, a hard hit ball, and it is fouled down the third baseline. Solid contact there from Larry Johnson. We've seen him mostly at second base tonight, getting the start at shortstop. He has power behind that bat. Let's see if he can lead things off here. The 1-1 in there for a strike. Kind of on the edge of the zone there. 1-2 now. Barksdale threw some junk in there and got that strike. As he winds, the 1-2, swung on and missed for out number 1. Johnson goes down swinging for your P15s. And at the plate now will be the right fielder, number 14, Zy Dennis. Zy Dennis 0-for-1 in today's game with a strikeout. Would love to see him get a hit here and get on the base pass. Pitch upstairs for a ball. P15s have a lot of speed throughout this lineup. They've stolen a lot of bags, and Dennis is one of those quicker players in the lineup. The 1-0 from Barksdale swung on and hit up high in the shallow right in the right field line, and it is caught. What a catch out there in right field by Dalton Taylor. He made that look easy. That ball was 6 feet foul down the right field line, and he came all the way from right field and made a nice catch for Lexington Post 7 for out number 2. And at the plate now for your P15s will be the catcher, number 15, Matthew McKinnon, the Lakewood Gator product. The pitch in there for a strike. 0-1 the count here to McKinnon. McKinnon 0-for-1 in today's game with a ground out. Barksdale winds, delivers outside. 1-1 now. Barksdale trying to make quick work here of the P15s. 1-1 to McKinnon. In there for a strike. See if the Sumter P15s can start a two-out rally here in the bottom of the furrow. Leading 2-0. The 1-2 swung on, a little dribbler to the mound. Barksdale grabs it and makes a nice 1-3 throw for the final out of the inning. 3-up, 3-down. P15 still lead 2-0 as we head to the top of the fifth. We'll be right back. 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